0: that you breathe.
1: Be the peace of God's deities be released. From the Pleiades to the children of El Divinity. I can't need to be strong to be front in the midst of the bush. To be free, Egyptian and Kush. At the behest of the council of angels, judges giving inputs to the rulers of countries, arrangements of the giant embodiment. Applying the science, building the turf of the altars, ascending and descending, defiant. This McMahon in our own image and likeness. Those

came from the sky. In Anunnaki, timeless tablets that established would Sabbath the blasphemous ride. Over left, I keep secret spirit inhabited a guidance for those who have found themselves relying on wire mesh, artillery fire, and pursuing earthly desires. Den of thieves and liars, tendencies and priors, desecrating the flesh for hire, threshold to special blessings in denial. Those who end up enlightened are thankful when listen quiet. Some that didn't skin conchinked in a prison riot. Split juggle the vessels, blood bank drying. The worst is God cursing himself dying.

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Oh. 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Yeah. 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

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Hooked on Necropolis. 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Slam dance Cosmopolis. Enlighten the populace.

Guatemala, Honduras, Poland, the Hundred Years' War. TV rerun invasion, Death Squad, Salvador. Afghanistan, meditation, old Chinese flu. Kick junk, what else?

forget you, but you're here to stay. It seems I met you when my love went away.

straight through Sunday blues. Good morning, heartache. Here we go again. Good morning, heartache.

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Yourself within yourself. 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
1: No, you got to work east now, babe. Here's a clue, the satin's oriental. Has a native beat that's fundamental. That came way before the continental.
0: Is it Mexico?
1: Nunca, nunca.
0: Is it...

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They walk without a sound. Down forgotten streets, their shadows kiss the ground. Their footsteps sing a song that's ended before it's begun. They walk without a sound. The desperate ones, just like the tiptoe moth, they dance before the flame. They burn their hearts so much that death is just a name. Love calls again, so foolishly they run, they run, they run, they run, they run, they run, they run, they run, and they run without a sound. The desperate ones, I know the road they're on, I've walked their crooked mile. More, I drank their cup of bile. They watch their dreams go down behind the setting sun. Yeah, yeah, yeah. They walk without a sound. The desperate one. 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He knows the verb to love, but he'll never, never, never know how. On the bridge of Nevermore, they disappear one.

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We think it's all in fun. They cry, they cry, they cry, they cry without a sound. They disappear without a sound. They walk without a sound. Nice.

0: way, it's too late to say goodnight. So good morning, good morning, sunbeams will soon smile through. Good morning to you and you and you and you. Good morning, good morning. Gab the whole night through. Good morning. To you.
1: Nothing could be grander than to be in Louisiana.
0: So please in the morning. Be honest. In the morning, it's great
2: yourself.
0: To stay up late.
2: Don't
0: good morning.
2: Try to say
0: good morning to you.
1: I'd just as happy if it wasn't Mrs. Day.
0: When left the movie show, future was bright. But came
2: to
0: dawn, the show goes on, and I don't want to say goodnight.
1: Don't say good morning!
0: Good morning!
1: Rainbows are shining.
0: Good morning.
1: Good morning!
0: Bonjour!
1: Bonjour!
0: Buenos dias!
1: Buenos dias!
0: Bonjour!

Lock, lock, lock, lock, lock, lock, lock, lock, lock, lock, lock, lock, lock, lock, lock, lock, lock, lock, lock, lock, lock, lock, lock, lock, lock, lock, lock, lock, lock, lock, lock, lock, lock, 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lock, lock, lock, lock, lock, lock, lock, lock, lock, lock, lock, lock, lock, lock, lock, lock, lock, lock, lock, lock, lock, lock, lock, lock, lock, lock, lock

she sees is dirty big spot. She goes out with different guys and she likes it. She takes her daddy's money.

screaming cars. A tiny sound my attention caught out from a crowded bar. I heard somebody whistle.